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5: 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Before too long, we're going to give you the new one from Tamia. She's got a fresh slow jam called Forever and a Day. But first, this nice little R&B track, Jack Freeman, and the tune Me and You. Rick Costello with you here on The Urban.

I had to shake the little shit off, you know. You sitting there waiting for the world to come to you. You gotta go get this shit, baby. Sun shining, breezing. Take it all in, cause one day it could all be. Yeah.

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0: Now arriving at the station, it's the Harlem Connection. This is the Harlem Connection, where we connect you to the sounds that help establish Harlem as a cultural mecca. We'll play an eclectic array of artists from different areas and different eras that somehow connect through Harlem. And during each journey, the music is connected by a different theme. 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
2: Hey.
1: Do you know what today is?
2: It's our anniversary.
1: Anniversary. That's right. So, in honor of our anniversary, I'm going to use executive privilege, and the entire show today
2: is, it's going
1: to
2: be about me?
1: I mean, yes. Yes. Yes. All about you. And also love songs in general and relationship songs that could apply to other people too. But it's about you. Next stop.
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0: Oh,
1: what? Still listen. Let's work on a new song.
2: Right.
1: Okay.
2: Right.
1: Yeah, anniversary thing.
0: Hey, yeah, man. Yeah.
1: All right.
0: Yeah. That sounds good.
2: So what you got the second tenor.
0: I got the top.
1: Oh, you got the top, Bill?
0: Yeah.
1: I'll take the bass, all right?
2: Let's go.
1: Let's go.
2: Let's move aside.
1: Sure, sound good.
2: Oh, I like that.
1: Yeah, I like that.
2: Really, really sound good, man.
0: Hey, man, you too, Harry.
1: Hey, man, what about the bass, man?
0: The bass, man.
2: Always sound good.
1: Okay, I'll tell you what then. Let's do it again.
2: One more time.
1: All right,
2: I'm still on pitch now.
1: All right, come on.

0: Passengers, you are aboard the Harlem Connection, the radio show where we connect you to the magic and the history of Harlem, USA, via the music of your favorite artists or artists who we think should be among your favorite artists. And we connect all of that music through a central connecting theme. And this week's theme is the Harlem Love Connection, as I use executive privilege to celebrate my wedding anniversary. And I did so with the following songs. Happy Anniversary from Ray Goodman and Brown. And I got to give a shout out to my friends, Joe and Mercedes. I actually was not up on that song until I said I need some good songs to play for my wife for our anniversary show, and they recommended that. I also play Love Is by Vanessa Williams and Brian McKnight, which shows maturity on my part. If you knew how I felt about my wife's super huge crush on Brian McKnight. Play Love Saw It by Karen White and Babyface. And you know what? She had a crush on Brian McKnight. I had a crush on Karen White, so we're even. You Send Me by Sam Cooke, Amazing by George Michael, and Love and Happiness from the Reverend Al Green. The Harlem Connection is for everybody. They all performed at the world famous Apollo Theater on 125th Street, and Brian McKnight made it 10 blocks north to West 135th Street to be on stage for Harlem Week performing years ago. Hope you liked the selections. And dearest, I hope you loved the selections.
1: You are still aboard the Harlem Connection. Mama Soul here. And it is the season of love. And it's not even February. What gives? We are celebrating and acknowledging the love anniversary of the Harlem Connection's very own, The Law, and his sweet missus. I am the third wheel, not the third rail, and I'm going to do my part to celebrate the union, Harlem Connection style. So hey, it's not my anniversary, so let me get out of here and let's just get into the music. It's the Harlem Connection, the Harlem Love Connection.

complicated. You ever been in love?

0: Mama Soul and I'm back, welcoming one and all to this sonic experience. We are gathered here today to celebrate the union of that man and that woman known as the Law and Mrs. Law. It's their anniversary, and we are celebrating through song while also shouting out the freshness, the flyness of Harlem, USA, because this is what we do on a weekly basis here at the Harlem Connection. What did I provide for you? Started off with Asa Lovechild, Love's Intro, Built for Love, PJ Morton featuring Jasmine Sullivan, Love Is You, Yazara, Michelle and Degeicello with her cover of the I'll Be Sure joint, Night and Day, Rare Valverde featuring Peta Hadar with Love Will, Nakia Henry, Love Letter, He Wants Me to Win, and closed out with Hold My Hand, Zoe and Tall Black Guy. Those are the producers, but the voices, Darian Brockington, Musina, and Fonte. What are the Harlem Connections? Asa Lovechild. There was a spot called Temple M in the 140s, a tribute to Lauryn Hill, celebrating the Miseducation of Lauryn Hill album. And Asa Lovechild was one of the performers. PJ Morton, Zoe, their Harlem Connection is the world famous Apollo Theater, having performed on its stage as part of the Apollo Music Cafe. And Jasmine Sullivan, she is a winner of...
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0: The Apollo's legendary, longest running, I believe, amateur night show, Yazara, Love Is You. She has performed most recently as a feature artist of the Soapbox Presents, any number of their activations, which have been held at West 120th Street and on the corner of 120th and Lenox Avenue. Michelle and Degeicello. She's doing a lot of cover records, and we're not mad. So the record I play for you, Night and Day, is off of the album Ventriloquism, and her Harlem Connection is having performed at Harlem stage. And it was a tribute to the work of James Baldwin, who resided in Harlem. Peta Hadar and Rare Valverde, their Harlem Connection is by way of 135th Street. Having worked in that area, performed in that area, Nakia Henry, another independent artist that I experienced numerous times at Shrine World Music Venue on Adam Clayton Powell Jr. Boulevard between 133rd and 134th Streets. Mama Soul here. My first block of music in support of the anniversary of the Law and Mrs. Law. It is the Harlem Love Connection. It's not even February. Love is 365. 24/7 if you act right. Next stop is indeed good music.
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0: Mama Soul, I am back to say that I have no interest in being a third wheel for this love fest that we have going on right now. So I'm just going to get into my songs. You get into my songs. We're going to say happy anniversary to the law, Mrs. Law. And then, by golly, I'm going to take my leave. Congratulations to the lovers. Many more years. It's the Harlem Love Connection. And we're about to get into it a little.

Mama Soul here, back with the breakdown for my second block of music in support of the theme, the Harlem Love Connection. It is not even February, but we are celebrating the union of two people who have decided to say yes. And maybe not today, but let's sleep on it and, you know, we'll come back and think about it tomorrow. And oh, yes again. Happy anniversary to the Law, Mrs. Law. It's the Harlem Love Connection, and my second block of offerings went a little something like this. The Way That I Feel, Victor Duplay, Peven Everett, Baby, I've Got Your Back. Come on now, make a space for that. Love it. Then went into Jay Phelps featuring Max Milner on vocals, I Get a Kick Out of You. John Legend featuring Lauryn Hill, So High, the Cloud 9 remix, and close with Terry Walker, Ching Ching. What are the Harlem Connections? Victor Duplay and D Nice. They played a one-off party in Harlem. I was there. The song selections were top-notch, and the spot is no longer open. It's like some other restaurant, but it was a nice little rum bar. And yeah, so Victor Duplay, the name of the party was Play Nice. You get it? It's a play on their two names. Peven Everett from Chi-Town, his Harlem connection is having played Harlem Stage. I was not there. Gutted. Harlem Stage, a wonderful performance venue adjacent the campus of City College, located at 135th Street and Convent Avenue. Jay Phelps and Max Milner, a cover of the classic song I Get a Kick Out of You, and Harlem Connection is by way of Soul in the Horn. The party promoter, DJ Collective, founding member DJ Natasha Diggs has played several times as part of Imagination film screenings, as well as summer stage performances that are held in the Richard Rogers Amphitheater located within Marcus Garvey Park. And that song is off of their 10-year anniversary album, John Legend and Lauryn Hill. We're going to rock with Lauryn Hill. During her early days of being in the Fugees, she was actually attending Columbia University. Terry Walker, she's from the UK. Her Harlem connection is by way of Omar, also from the UK. Omar has performed several spots in Harlem. My first time experiencing him live and direct in Harlem was at a spot that is no longer open, but it was called Creole Restaurant on the east side of Harlem off of 3rd Avenue in the 120s. In the background, my music bed is from Stefan Harris, Heavy on the Vibes. The song is I Know Love, and Stefan Harris, his Harlem connection is having studied at and being an alum of the Manhattan School of Music, which is most certainly in the Village of Harlem. There you have it, Mama Soul here. It's the Harlem Love Connection. We are celebrating the love anniversary of our very own The Law and his missus. Let the celebration continue.

You know, there's no stars without a night. And there's no wrong without a right.

0: Passengers, you are aboard the Harlem Connection, where we connect you to the magic and the history of the Village of Harlem, USA, via the music of your favorite artists or artists we feel should be among your favorites. And we connect the music via one central connecting theme. And this week's theme is the Harlem Love Connection. All love songs, all show long. And we started off with The Lady in My Life by Michael Jackson from the phenomenal rock-busting, record-setting, everything album, Thriller. Followed that up with Lead Me Into Love by Anita Baker, Lay With You by El DeBarge and Faith Evans, My Secret, Did You Get It Yet? By New Edition, and I ended the set with Joy to Have Your Love by Patti LaBelle and the Harlem Connections. Well, they've all performed at Harlem's very own world-famous Apollo Theater. In addition, Michael Jackson made appearances at the National Action Network's House of Justice back when it was located on Madison Avenue between 125th and 124th Streets, as he was fighting for social justice within the music industry. And Michael Bivins and Bobby Brown have made appearances at the Harlem Week Summer Festival on 135th Street. New Edition member Johnny Gill has too, but he was not actually on that song, so I'll discount him for that. All right. Hope you loved my block for the Harlem Love Connection.
1: 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Please note, there may be a parting musical gift for you after I say, the Harlem Connection was conceived and executive produced by my husband, L.I.J. Williams, a.k.a. The Law.
2: 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And it was produced and edited by Mama Soul and Tiana Hall. 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
2: WHCR family, concerned about the crazy weather we've been having over the last few years? 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Climate change is real, and its impact is felt right here in New York City as well as across the globe. The WHCR Emergency Broadcast Team, WEBT, is hosting its 12th annual Harlem Emergency Preparedness Day to talk about this very thing, climate change, weather emergencies, and how to prepare and cope with them. 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That's for the 12th annual Harlem Emergency Preparedness Day event this Thursday on the campus of City College. 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

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Black Icon in the mix. In my house. DJ PP. We're going to keep it going. Oh, we don't know what time we're getting out of here. We just know we down here. Labor Day weekend. Happy Labor Day to you. Stuttering with my words.

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Would you just sit down for a minute? I'm gonna turn this light down. What I'm about to ask you, it won't take long. You see, baby, I feel like I can't have a life if I can't have it with you. I know I couldn't adjust to any other life. Baby, please don't take your love from me. I know a man ain't supposed to cry. Baby, if you leave me, I swear I don't know what I'll do.

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1: Hi, this is Vince Boudreau, president of the City College of New York, and I want to tell you about a new show I'll be hosting the last Wednesday of every month. It's called From City to the World, and it's about how the work that we're doing at City College matters to people across the city and throughout the world. We'll discuss the practical application of that research in solving real-world issues like poverty, homelessness, mental health challenges, affordable housing, and disparities in healthcare. So join me, President Vince Boudreau, on the last Wednesday of every month for From City to the World. And so you won't ever miss an episode, subscribe to From City to the World on the podcast app of your choice.

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The pace of technological progress has been breathtaking, and Community and Technology will help you better understand how to use technology tools and applications to improve the quality of your life. 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The power of the internet is staggering, and we need to use it to empower our lives and our communities. 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Tune into Community and Technology every Wednesday from 5 to 6 p.m. You just might learn something.

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1: Time now is 12:11, and you're listening to the House in Harlem Radio Show. I'm your host, DJ Vince the Prince. Shout out to TinaDixon.com. She should be here lately, or a little bit later on. But if not, she's holding it down for her family. Good to be back in the saddle amongst the greatest audience in the world. WACR listeners, shout out to the Love Zone, Howie D. Thank you for holding it down. We're going to turn up the beats per minute. You know how we do. 12 a.m. to 6 a.m. House music all night, or should I say all morning long? Yep. We're going to get into some stuff. Got a lot of new music. I'm always having a lot of new music and don't get to play it. I'm going to try to give you a lot of it today. Keep it with you, got on WACR 90.3 FM, the voice of Harlem. Call somebody, let them know House in Harlem is on the air with DJ Vince the Prince, TinaDixon.com. Oh, yeah. I'm kicking off the mix. Don't know how long I'll go. Well, sit back, relax. You had a good week. It's cold out there. Uh-huh. Let's get into some stuff. Keep it where you got it, y'all.

We're going to be in the mix till 6, y'all. 12, 14. Got some good sleep. So I'm feeling pretty up.

90.3 FM, the voice of Harlem, 1216. We're going to be in the mix till 6. Trying to get in the groove, y'all. Keep it where you got it. Sit back, relax, put your feet up. Or if you feel like rocking with us on the dance floor, do so.

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Philadelphia, Pennsylvania, United States of America is the home of great artists like Patti LaBelle, The Roots, John Coltrane, The Blue Notes, Jill Scott, Hall & Oates, Jazzy Jeff, The Stylistics, Eve, Boyz II Men, and lots more. We know good music. 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

Al. House in Harlem. Black Icon on the set. Having fun. I'm having fun too in the basement. Labor Day weekend. Getting hot down here. Shout out to all you that are tuned in. All 10 of you. Gonna be down here for a while. Laying down some serious grooves for you.

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2: 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I am your host, Tina Dixon, and DJ Black Icon 111 Infinity, and our forever host, DJ Vince the Prince. Oh, yes, oh, yes, oh, yes. Well, first things first, today I have to say shout out to our co-host, DJ Black Icon 111 Infinity. Happy birthday, boo boo. Yes, happy, happy, happy birthday to you. And he is out and about and celebrating. This is like day three or maybe day four. You know, he trying to do it up like, you know, IamTinaDixon.com. We don't just do it one day. We celebrate for a few days because God has been good and we're still yet in the land of the living. So shout out to DJ Black Icon 1. Celebrate your day, boo. Happy birthday. Birthday to you. And we are going to kick this session off with some brand new mixes. Yes, you heard me. DJ Vince the Prince and DJ Black Icon 1 was down in the basement and they cooked up some stuff for us. So we are going to kick it off with none other than my mentor, my brother, and my friend, DJ Vince the Prince, right here on House in Harlem Radio Show, the founder of House in Harlem Radio Show. Gonna give it to you like nobody else can. So kick back. No, don't kick back. I was going to say kick back and relax, but boo-boo, don't relax. Move the furniture. Mm-hmm. Yes. Sprinkle some baby powder, but you got to clean it up. And WHCR is not responsible if you slip, trip, and bust your lip while getting in a two-step. Yes. House in Harlem radio show right here on WHCR 90.3 FM. The voice of Harlem kicking it off with none other than DJ Vince the Prince for the next 2 hours. That's who you're going to hear. So keep it locked right where you got it. Don't you dare go nowhere. Go on, boo-boo. Do your thing.

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House in Holland basement session, y'all. What's up? DJ Vince the Prince, Black Icon 1 will be in the building. Hang out with us tonight.

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1: WHCR family, concerned about the crazy weather we've been having over the last few years? 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Climate change is real, and its impact is felt right here in New York City as well as across the globe. The WHCR Emergency Broadcast Team, WEBT, is hosting its 12th annual Harlem Emergency Preparedness Day to talk about this very thing, climate change, weather emergencies, and how to prepare and cope with them. 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That's for the 12th annual Harlem Emergency Preparedness Day event this Thursday on the campus of City College. 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
2: 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This year's theme is Good Businesses Sustain Our Future. 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The celebration will be held at Adam Clayton Powell Jr. Plaza, located at 163 West 125th Street, from 11 a.m. to 5 p.m. Then, on Sunday, September 20th, experience the 57th annual African American Day Parade, led by the renowned Grambling State University Tiger Marching Band. The parade travels along 7th Avenue from 111th Street to 137th Street from 12:30 p.m. to 6 p.m. Be a part of power through unity as we put Black excellence on display during African American Day Parade weekend in Harlem.
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Yeah, that's where we at with it. 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

brains in the train, kill the danger, deranged. And I drank all the day, pull the blank on the paper, then wait till the pace, fill the pace, feel the shame, for the strength of a pain, kill the drink. I just pray for the day when I'm able to say that I'm placed with the greats and my names, with the canes and the wanes. And

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1: 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Benita, Benita, Benita. Benita, Benita, Benita. Benita, Benita, Benita. Benita, Benita, Benita. Benita, Benita, Benita. Benita, Benita, Benita. Benita Applebaum, I got it going on.

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1: Benita, Benita, Benita. Benita, Benita, Benita. Benita, Benita, Benita, Benita, Benita, Benita, Benita, Benita, Benita, Benita, Benita, Benita, Benita, Benita, Benita, Benita, Benita, Benita, Benita, Benita, Benita, Benita, Benita, Benita, Benita, Benita, Benita, Benita, Benita, Benita, Benita, Benita, Benita, Benita, Benita, Benita, Benita, Benita, Benita, Benita, Benita, Benita, Benita, Benita, Benita, Benita, Benita, Benita, Benita, Benita, 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Benita, Benita, Benita, Benita, Benita, Benita, Benita, Benita, Benita, Benita, Benita, Benita, Benita, Benita, Benita, Benita, Benita, Benita, Benita, Benita, Benita,

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0: 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Real friends. Eh? 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

0: people think of jazz musician, they pigeonhole us as like
1: just musician.
0: How much of that do you think is like musicians' fault? Like, cats started playing for other musicians and trying to be this one thing, just trying to be Charlie Parker, or just trying to, you know what I mean?
2: Right. People are just so brainwashed and they don't know. I don't think people know what's good and what's not good anymore.
1: Anything popular, even if it's whack, is like what sets the pace for music nowadays. It's like, oh, this is hot, and it's whack. 98% of the stuff I hear on the radio is whack. 90% of the musicians you hear playing is whack. You know, because there's no bar anymore. You know, it used to be, like, my bar was so high, and people have greater appreciation for music.
3: It's up to the bigwigs, I guess, because they're the ones that do the programming. Because people don't really think anymore, not much. If you have music like that to make people think, wow, they would know what to do with the system.
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3: That's right. We keep it very, very funky for you here in the six. Starting off this session with the one and only Michael Jackson from the album Off the Wall. This is the hit track, Get on the Floor.

That's right. You got to get on down and get on the dance floor again. That is Michael Jackson and the song Get on the Floor. Well, we want you to stay on the floor with this one from Melba Moore and the song called Pick Me Up, I'll Dance. This one released in 19. 19-

the Funketeers. Again, that is Susie Q and the song Get On Up and Do It Again. That one really, really popular across the dance clubs in 1979. Still in the year 79, from the album Spirits Have Flown, this was a Bee Gees hit. Tell me if you remember this one, the Bee Gees and the song Tragedy.

What a classic from the group, the Bee Gees. You're locked in right here on Met Radio, 1280 AM, all about the funk with DJ Lady Funkalicious. So we play a lot of the classics and, you know, some of the new stuff as well. We got some of that coming up in the show. But right now, we're going to stay in 1980 right now with this sleek funk disco track by the group called Change and their song, It's a

I got a classic for you right now. This one taking us to 1979 from the album called Relight My Fire. This is Dan Harbin and Relight My Fire featuring vocals

It's your DJ Lady Funkalicious, and I got one for you from 1982. Remember this one? This is the Daz Band and their hit song called Let It Whip. Coming up after this, I got some Earth, Wind, and Fire. I've got some Carole Stone. I got a little JC Soul and some Glenn Lewis. Keep it locked right here.

Trudy and Sunny. I know that you're locked in. I hope you like this one. It's from Earth, Wind, and Fire. Appearing on the album I Am, this became a signature anthem for the group. Its horn-driven arrangement is instantaneously recognizable. This is Earth, Wind, and Fire, and In the Stone.

Sure. Again, that is from the album called I Am. Well, this one was released in 1976. It's a track by Carol Williams, one of the first disco hits from the 60s.

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We're going to give you this one from Bruno Mars and the song I Just Might. Coming up after that, we've got some music from JC Soul, Glenn Lewis, and we're going to see if we can

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0: You know Pillow Talk, and we are loving her version. The world is loving her version. Still there on the UK Top 30 Soul charts. Hopefully it'll continue and go back up again. Such a great song again there by JC Soul.
1: What you trying to do?
0: Right now, we going to something from 2026 as well. This one from Glenn Lewis and the

That is Glenn Lewis. Great song, The New Jack Swing, coming back at you here in 2026. Again, that is the song called Past Tense. And we're going to take you to the Van Crack of Dawn and Glenn Lewis's

Crack of Dawn and the song Keep the Faith, one of my songs that I really, really love of this band. They're also Impact Award winners at the Toronto Funk and Soul Music Festival. Again, that is the band Crack of Dawn and the song Keep the Faith. But right now, we're going to a song that came out, I believe it was 1974. This is Minnie Riperton. And coming up on June the 13th, Divine Brown is set to headline Lovin' You, the Minnie Riperton story. That's going to be at the Harbor Front Center concert stage. But right now, this is Minnie Riperton and Lovin' You.